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2: 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Hey, what's going on, man? Yeah. She's at home.

Long time ago, when I was a young boy, I saw that movie Mutiny on the Bounty. Stare at my idol, Marlon Brando, and I felt a yearning for that great adventure. So many nights I woke up out of a dream of blue.

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